shit. Yeah, nigga. Rap shit like a mummy. At any time of day, we load them K's and bitch, we coming. We running with you too, so I don't see the sense of running. A nigga heard them shots, the whole block went

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1: 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If you know what's good for you. I'm not gonna ask you twice.
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0: 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Thanks so much for watching our latest video, and we are so sorry it's taken us ages to post anything new.
1: Yeah, we're the worst. Yes. But I promise we've been working on a lot of cool things. We'll have some exciting announcements for you very soon. But in the meantime, finally, all of our sheet music is available in one place. You can get it at musicnotes.com. It's an awesome company. So if you're a cellist or pianist and you're looking to read some of our music, you can do so. Check out a link in the description. And that's it. We hope to see you soon.
0: Thanks, guys.

is not too much, but it came from my heart. Paul, you know I love you, girl, and we have been friends for a long time already. And, you know, I'm really happy for you, and I know you guys are going to make it. Love ya!